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Disturbed and Gundy here with you. A shout out to all the smokers in the audience. Hey, if smoking is so bad, why does it cure salmon?

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That's B.O.D. I'm Roker. Wage War's new EP titled It Calls Me By Name came out in April, and Wage War just finished up the It Calls Me By Name tour on Sunday.

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It's falling away from me. Life's falling away from me.

Five Finger Death Punch and Baby Metal, The End. This goes back to the beginning of Audioslave circa 2002. I remember vividly someone handing me the CD, going, here, check this out. See what you think. It's the Guys of Rage and Chris Cornell. They have a new band. It's called Audioslave, and it's awesome. It was awesome while it lasted. Cochise, Audioslave.

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